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4: aren't so much bad as they are tragically stupid.
5: Don't forget, MJ was in fact the Shake and Bake girl from 1983 to 1987. And she still tours on that sometimes. She does some fan cons. You're being shy, and that's
6: fine.
5: You
6: are going to make people believe this.
5: She does some fan cons.
6: And then the real Shake and Bake girl is going to be like, who's this imposter?
5: Oh, I hope the real Shake and Bake girl comes and kicks your ass.
6: Why? I didn't
5: right
6: do anything.
5: The streets.
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4: aren't so much bad as they are tragically stupid.
5: You bought a manager special thing that was on closeout for $1.12. It's because no one was buying it.
6: You know how mad I would have been if I'd paid whatever.
5: Listen, man. Anytime something is in a grocery store for $1.12, just expect something to be wrong with it. It was $1.12. It didn't even end at 99. You can tell it was messed up.
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4: aren't so much bad as they are tragically stupid.
5: With changing a tire on a cattle trailer, I bent down and bent over and heard a sound. A bull came up behind me. I guess he thought I was interested. Hey. Next thing I know, I stood up. And then I had to punch him in the face. That's the thing you go into therapy for. You ever punch a horny bull? I punched a horny bull.
6: God.
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4: aren't so much bad as they are tragically stupid.
6: So what, you don't have to take your fat ass back up to the ketchup dispenser?
5: No, of course
6: like, what?
5: Not.
6: Like, no. Why are you trying to fit that much ketchup in a cup? Just get a couple.
5: Do you know how much ketchup I go through? I once at a Red Robin went through a whole bottle. I was in my fat phase and I had just gotten broken up with at the time, so it's okay because they give you never ending fries. And I just sat there till the ketchup bottle was empty,
6: damn.
5: And that's when I got embarrassed and left.
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4: aren't so much bad as they are tragically stupid.
5: Sit too close to the TV, you'll have to wear glasses your whole life as you get older.
6: Is that not true?
5: No, it's not true at all.
6: It seems like that would strain your eyes. Why would they tell us that? Wait a minute.
7: Because they want to get your ass back from the TV.
5: Yeah, they wanted to see the TV too.
6: Wait, your parents watch TV with you?
5: I mean, sometimes.
6: Oh.
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4: aren't so much bad as they are tragically stupid.
5: I bribed myself.
6: What?
5: Yeah, let me just put my leg on the counter.
6: Oh, my God. Don't. You're going to hurt yourself.
5: I bribed myself. Yeah. You know? Yeah, it's a comfortable position. Like putting
6: my
5: leg on a 4-foot counter and just lean my knee on it. You know? Nothing weird about that. Nothing. What? Eyes are up here, man.
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4: aren't so much bad as they are tragically stupid.
5: You have no idea what kind of Pandora's box you're opening up here, okay? You can't give this one, no offense, any sort of powers or abilities, because as I told you in the text, sir, she will not use them for good. She's going to be out here getting high as hell, flying around on her stupid broom, trying to fly over to Hardee's or KFC to get a snack because she's high as hell.
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6: Hey, the Corn Festival is a big deal, and I would love to see Stanton's Got Talent. I'm not going to lie. Come on, you're not a little curious.
5: First place in Stanton's Got Talent. Oh, I'm so nervous.
6: Oh, my God.
5: Hang on, let's see who we got. And it turns out it's Johnny with the fastest catalytic converter removal. Absolutely. 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
2: 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Are you kidding me? Oh, sorry, you're... Earl. 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
13: 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Do you see what I'm saying? 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No, it's going to be a bee. I swear there's a bee under there. It's under the ghost outfit. That is stupid. Jesus Christ.
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3: 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That's not something you typically hear someone scream.
2: No, you know, like on the espresso machine. Oh. It's got a frothing
3: arm. I lost my frothing arm in the war.
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3: Much like Monkey Boy's taint. Jacked.
4: Up,
3: thank you.
2: 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Like, you know, like it's just lifting weights. 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
1: aren't so much bad as they are tragically stupid.
3: Do you think that you need any help from me, the audience, or God himself to help you look crazier?
2: I am a very normal, rational, adorable person who is being slandered right now.
3: I can name three things you own that make you look insane. One of them I won't even say on the air. Out of our friendship, I won't say that.
2: Thank you.
3: You're welcome. But the other one...
0: Twitch and MJ in the morning
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2: What?
3: Yeah, let me just put my leg on the counter.
2: Oh, my God, don't. You're going to hurt yourself.
3: I sprayed myself, yeah. You know? Yeah, it's just a comfortable position. I put my leg on a 4-foot counter and just lean my knee on it, you know? Nothing weird about that. Nothing. What? Eyes are up here, man.
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5: You didn't think I'd know that one? 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
4: 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What?
3: Yeah.
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9: 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Y'all think of chores, though? 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
8: aren't so much bad as they are tragically stupid.
9: You bought a manager special thing that was going to close out for $1.12. 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
9: 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You can tell it was messed up.
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8: aren't so much bad as they are tragically stupid.
11: 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Well, my phone
9: I wish would... You, I wish you'd get to make it. 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
11: I don't have a frothing arm.
9: Did you lose it in the war?
11: No.
9: Did you lose your frothing arm in the war? What happened? I don't got a frothing arm. That's not something you typically hear someone scream.
11: No, you know, like on the espresso machine. Oh. It's got a frothing
9: arm. I lost my frothing arm in the war.
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4: 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Oh. 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
1: aren't so much bad as they are tragically stupid.
2: 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The instructions are the name.
3: Like, seriously, it's three. It's like the potatoes come in one pouch, the cheese comes another, the bacon comes another, and it's like, microwave for this and take out and stir some more. Are you even done? I don't know. Oh, watch. Oh, God. These potatoes look weird. I paid $1.26 for this.
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1: aren't so much bad as they are tragically stupid.
3: Man, weed is so bad for your brain. Like,
2: they have to make the instructions on that so easy that even you can do it, and they couldn't do that. I'll give them that. Whoever wrote the instructions on it could not underestimate the amount of idiocy that they would encounter with you. They could not. I envy people who haven't met you yet.
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1: aren't so much bad as they are tragically stupid.
2: 12 times people realized they were dating a dummy. I realized my ex was stupid when she asked me in all earnest, where does the sun go at night? I realized we probably shouldn't be dating.
3: Man,
2: yeah,
3: that is rough.
2: My now ex-wife, when she was in her 40s, asked me, is a duck an animal? That's pretty dumb.
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1: aren't so much bad as they are tragically stupid.
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1: aren't so much bad as they are tragically stupid.
3: His hair's on fire again, okay? 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His hair is yet again on fire. A bear approached the pond and tried to steal the trout from his fishing pole.
2: No!
3: He had the strength and courage to strike the bear with a tree branch despite the fact that his hair was on fire.
2: Y'all ever fought a bear with your hair on fire? 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
2: 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That's right. 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We are getting weird looks from across the hall, the AM station.
3: Yeah. 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
1: aren't so much bad as they are tragically stupid.
2: We're changing a tire on a cattle trailer. I bent down and bent over and heard a sound. A bull came up behind me. I guess he thought I was interested. Okay. Next thing I know, I stood up and then I had to punch him in the face. That's the thing you go into therapy for. You ever punch a horny bull? I punched a horny bull.
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5: 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I drank them. 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
5: 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Oh, I know.
4: 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It's water wake. She's on steroids.
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3: aren't so much bad as they are tragically stupid.
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5: Take 20 minutes to figure out how to make eggs tomorrow. She's on trial, so we're going to have this stupid argument again tomorrow. Jeez. Tomorrow it's going to be like, well, why didn't they tell you not to drink the raw egg whites? They didn't tell you not to drink. It says nowhere on here don't drink the raw egg whites. I drank them. Stay in school, kids.
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3: aren't so much bad as they are tragically stupid.
5: I sprayed myself.
4: What?
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4: Oh, my God. Put don't. You're going to hurt yourself.
5: I sprayed myself. Yeah. You know? Yeah, it's just a comfortable position. Like putting
4: my
5: leg on a 4-foot counter and just lean my knee on it. You know? Nothing weird about that. Nothing. What? Eyes are up here, man.
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3: aren't so much bad as they are tragically stupid.
5: You have no idea what kind of Pandora's box you're opening up here, okay? You can't give this one, no offense, any sort of powers or abilities, because as I told you in the text, sir, she will not use them for good. She's going to be out here getting high as hell, flying around on her stupid broom, trying to fly over to Hardee's or KFC to get a snack because she's high as hell.
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1: Well, our wandering, traveling MJ is back. Enjoy her, because we don't know when her next sick day is. Could be tomorrow. Could be later in the show. Could be in the 8 o'clock hour. We don't know. MJ is like a gift. You just have to enjoy it while she's like a flower that, you know, blooms once a year. You have to enjoy it while it's blooming.
2: You literally took off like a week and a half to go to New York.
1: It's different for dads.
2: You know?
1: It's different like... for dads. Moms are expecting it's different for dads. It's just the way it is. That's why we don't ever get custody. That's why. You'd have to be real, like, keep them going. Like, they gave you custody, right? Like, think about how desperate they are to give moms custody.
2: I'm just a better parent than you.
1: Bam.
2: Clearly.
1: Ma'am, please.
2: Just saying.
1: I've seen you take money out of their piggy banks and buy handles of vodka. I've seen it. I was going to tell you this story real fast. Speaking of dead animals that you love, because you love dead things. So, one of our listeners found you a really nice but a very expensive, like, dead turtle skeleton sort of thing, because MJ likes to have dead things. So if you ever see, and I think you'll find this cute, if you ever see this, buy it.
2: What is that?
1: So that is someone bought that. That's a taxidermied head that they bought. Turns out it's from the 1870s, and it was like at an auction for like $5. And
2: yeah.
1: I was like, that's a, because it's a weird, like, looks like a smiling half dog, half otter, half cat with really big googly eyes.
2: Yeah.
1: Well, it turns out that just happens to be the last remaining Tasmanian tiger that has ever existed. And that head is worth $90,000.
2: Wow.
1: They bought it at an auction for like $5.
2: Wow.
1: Because they thought it was just funny looking. And then one of their friends was like, dude, that's something. He's like, what do you mean it's something? It turns out it was the last remaining example of a Tasmanian tiger that died out in the 1870s.
2: Damn.
1: And it's not even a good taxidermy, but it's worth like $90,000.
2: Wow.
1: Or maybe pounds. So it's worth more, actually. It's considered the holy grail of taxidermy. So I try to make fun of your stupid hobby of collecting dead things, but maybe one day you'll come across something that, you know, he spent $67 for at a county fair silent auction.
2: Man.
1: Because he liked the cartoonish smile on its face.
2: Yeah, I mean, it's wild looking.
1: Yeah. It turns out it's the...
2: I would have paid that. Oh,
1: right?
2: God.
1: It's the last remaining Tasmanian tiger skull in existence, because it died out, and they don't know of any other examples of it. So, you know, maybe one day your hobby of collecting dead things will pay off.
2: Like, if, I don't know. You know, I think the only, like, preserved kind of thing I've got is the little shrew. So if shrews go extinct, or I've got a preserved piranha head, so if they go extinct, that might be.
1: You also have a couple human trunken heads.
2: One. I have one.
1: Didn't that bother you?
2: No.
1: You literally have someone's head in your house.
2: No. Not at all.
1: It didn't bother you at all.
2: No, because again,
1: you have a human being's head in your house.
2: I've never had it verified. The fact that it was in this one family.
1: Right, that's what I'm saying. I think you know.
2: But, you know.
1: Like, you have a human head next to where you watch TV. Like.
2: He's cool looking.
1: He just wants to be buried so he can go to heaven.
2: I don't know that. I'd hope that that you're not just attached to your body. That'd be messed up.
1: What if his purgatory is just to stare at your litter box? That sounds awful.
2: He can't see my litter box he's at.
1: That sounds awful.
2: He can't.
1: It just sounds like an awful way to spend eternity. Number one, poor guy's on the north side. And number two, he has to just stare at you while you smoke your cigarettes and, you know, make your omelets and whatnot.
2: Mm-hmm.
1: Just a weird way to spend the afterlife. It would suck if that's how it worked. Like, you're just attached to your body.
2: Because, I mean, if that's the case, then what? If you're buried, like, you're just
1: sitting there in a box.
2: Yeah,
1: for
2: no.
1: The rest of eternity. Man. All right. We'll get the facts at some point.
2: Maybe.
1: Ma'am.
2: Just saying.
1: We can do, we owe these people. You've not been back in 60, was it, a fortnight?
2: A fortnight.
1: Three fortnights, okay? 4 score in 7 years is how long it's been. I think we owe these people some facts. That cup is so loud and so bright and so bejeweled and bedazzled. And Did you have any, like, any doubt that you were, in fact, a middle-aged white woman that you need to verify it with cups?
2: Again, I found this at Goodwill, okay? When you're shopping at the Will,
1: at the Will,
2: you don't have many options. And I thought, that works.
1: For what?
2: For a backup Stanley. God, you're stupid.
1: What do you have to have a backup Stanley?
2: For when I wash my Stanley.
1: Is there like a downtime? Is it like a computer where you reboot it, it's going to take a couple days. You wash it, and then you use it again.
2: No, I give it a few days off and use this one.
1: I'll never understand your unusual customs and beliefs.
2: Just saying.
1: I'll just never understand. Hang on.
0: 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Here's traffic.
3: No delays to report at this time. We do have a closure at West Loudoun Avenue between North Broadway and Russell Cave Road. You've got alternating lane closures there, so expect some slight delays. I'm MJ, and that's your traffic.
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1: 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Y'all think it's chores, though? 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
1: Before we get to the award-winning Hollywood Minute, just remember, it's Wonderful Weirdos Day, and we were all celebrating being weird, and there were a lot of people who, you know, they took a chance and told us what makes them weird, and we don't judge, except for the guy who sniffs his toenail clippings to find out if his feet stink. A couple people had some thoughts about that. Can we please flag that guy from the dating scene?
2: No. No.
1: Ma'am. I mean, I'm not even on the dating scene. I guess there should be a toenail clipping scented candle now, according to listen to Jack Patty. I'd like to smell that. That'd be weird. And then, by the way, that person said, oh, that kid smells ants and you're giving me crap at sniffing toenails? That's fair. All right. Let's get to the award-winning Hollywood Minute. Since MJ's been off, she might have forgotten how to do this. That's when we do some Hollywood news and find out what's going on. Entertainment stuff, MJ? I know you've been off for a while, so sometimes we forget how that works.
2: South Park.
1: Yeah.
2: Is changing its name to South America for the upcoming season, which premieres Wednesday the 16th. It's obviously to poke fun at President Trump renaming the Gulf of Mexico and Lake Ontario.
1: Did you hear the new one?
2: What? New Mexico, New America.
1: New Mexico to New America?
2: Yeah.
1: Which I don't think you can do.
2: I don't know.
1: That's not a presidential thing. That's like a...
2: I don't think any of these are. Honestly. Yeah. Let's be real.
1: Yeah.
2: Let's see. Dexter is getting new glasses in the trailer for season 2 of Dexter Resurrection. I'm not sure when that is coming out.
1: Is he getting like Dahmer glasses?
2: They kind of look, not really. They're more the thick 80s plastic frames.
1: Okay.
2: You know, is what they look like.
1: Okay.
2: The family of David's alleged victim. David is the singer who had a 14-year-old girl in his trunk who had been dead for a while.
1: Wait, you make it sound like a bad thing. it's all in how you say it. Like, he had a 14-year-old girl dead in his trunk, or he had a 14-year-old girl dead in his trunk. No, there's no way to clean it.
2: No. Anyway, the family of the victim is suing him for wrongful death, and they are calling for the death penalty.
1: Yeah, that makes sense.
2: Yeah.
1: That didn't shock me. I'm surprised that case. Is it still, I mean, he's not even at trial yet, right?
2: I don't think so, no.
1: It's going to be years. Yeah, okay.
2: Copies of Alex Van Halen's limited edition book about the band will come with a previously unreleased demo from 1974 called Glitter.
1: Mm.
2: So, if you're a big Alex Van Halen fan, that's pretty cool. Motorhead is getting an exhibit at the Punk Rock Museum in Las Vegas. Can't believe they didn't already have one there.
1: Yeah, that's really odd.
2: Like, that does seem pretty weird.
1: Yeah.
2: And I think that's it.
1: Couple things. Okay. NFL begins tonight. It's Sunday Night Football on a Wednesday on NBC. And they're bringing back, I mentioned this yesterday, but they're bringing back the hump day camel. Mike.
2: Yeah, okay. Day.
1: They're bringing that back for this, and I hope that it's over. There are conflicting rumors that Jimmy Kimmel is going to be off the air next year.
2: Right.
1: His contract came up for renewal, and, you know, obviously, him and Trump have gone back and forth.
2: Yeah.
1: The new person who's running CBS is like a friend of Trump's. So it seems like, according to the reports, his contract has been not renewed for next year. But according to CBS, they have not done that. So we don't know what's going on. But in general, I mean, I think late night kind of, the whole like late night 11:30 interview show kind of thing is just in general dead, right?
2: I mean, yes and no. It's dead.
1: From like viewership numbers.
2: Well,
1: it's like,
2: being like watching it live.
1: Right.
2: You know, you know, watching it, you know, on social medias and YouTube and clips on TikTok. Like, that's still very
1: Fallon
2: much.
1: Fallon was really the only one that embraced, hey, let's do short form stuff that we can then rerun. You know, everybody else is still kind of doing the old guard kind of thing, and Fallon really got on. And I don't like Fallon, but he, you know, all of his little musical clips with Justin Timberlake and stuff, those always do. But anyway, so I don't know. I mean, I get it. It probably costs a ton of money to have to run those shows, just because of the, you know, the how much the hosts get.
2: Yeah.
1: But man,
2: yeah.
1: And what was the Lori Loughlin from Full House.
2: Yeah.
1: The aunt, Hun aunt, is getting divorced in real life. So she's on the market.
2: Okay.
1: So I just wanted to put that out there for anyone.
2: Each cheese like a candy bar. Y'all heard about the Wheel of Fortune guy, right? Yeah. So we knew he'd been suspended, but they did not say why.
1: No, we know why.
2: Now it's starting to come out that a couple passengers reported him because he was on a website that was very questionable.
1: So it was I give you the whole story. We'll go a little longer. The guy who's the announcer was the announcer for Wheel of Fortune was just fired. He was on a plane a couple days ago. And one of the passengers noticed he was on a pedophilia chat room. Now, he's saying evidently he has a history of working in the suicide community, working to prevent suicide. He said he was given this chat link by someone who was considering suicide and went into the room to talk to the person.
2: Right.
1: Or somehow
2: something
1: was
2: like that.
1: Something
2: or
1: there.
2: I saw another one where he said that it was the wrong website. He immediately backed out.
1: But he said he went there because someone had some suicidal ideations.
2: Yeah.
1: And he was that's what he said. The person sent a picture of him in this chat room to the police, who then met the plane when it landed, and they did not arrest him. They questioned him. He told them his story. And they chose not to arrest him. So we're not really sure if the story holds water or not, but that was the excuse.
2: Right.
1: But either way, he was either by accident or on purpose, allegedly, in a pedophilia chat room.
2: Yeah.
1: And once Wheel of Fortune people found out about that, they're like, well, you got to go. So, which, you know, I feel bad if the story is true.
2: Yeah.
1: And he was like trying to talk someone out of suicide, but also, why the hell are you going to a pedophilia chat room?
2: Right.
1: You know? Come on, man. Come on, man.
2: Yeah.
1: And in fact, the fact that that's a thing.
2: Right.
1: And you don't immediately call the police. Like, hey.
2: You just happen to stumble upon this horrific chat room and your first instinct.
1: And then he's just like, just pretend. I don't know, man.
2: Well, yeah. I mean, I guess if you call the cops, they're going to be like, well,
1: why
2: how
1: were
2: do you
1: on
2: know
1: it?
2: About it?
1: Right, like, yeah. I know. So, it's a really convoluted and weird story, and I'm not sure whose side. Yeah. I'm not sure who's telling the truth or not. I always try to give people the benefit of the doubt, but this is one of those weird ones where you're like, I'd rather not even know. I'd rather not know any of this. I just want to watch Wheel of Fortune.
2: Right, exactly. You know?
1: I just want to watch Wheel of Fortune. Now, with that said, there is an announcer opening for Wheel of Fortune, and it's always been my dream to be a game show, not host, but announcer. So with that said, welcome to Wheel of Fortune with your host, Ryan Seacrest.
2: Oh, it sucks already.
1: Okay. It's Wheel of Fortune with Ryan Seacrest.
2: Oh no, too high pitch. You sound nerdy.
1: Okay, let's try this again.
2: I don't think you got the chops for it.
1: Bitch!
2: Just
1: don't tell me what my chops are doing. It's Wheel of Fortune! With your host, Vanna White.
2: See, what I think they need,
1: don't
2: change
1: say a girl.
2: It up completely.
1: Don't
2: they
1: say
2: need
1: a, girl.
2: A female voice.
1: Oh, yeah?
2: You know, yeah.
1: It's Wheel of Fortune!
2: No.
1: Possum, possum, possum!
2: No, I can read a script.
1: Go ahead. I'm sorry, man, please. Go ahead.
2: Welcome back to Wheel of Fortune. This is your host, Ryan Seacrest, and the beautiful Vanna White. Way better. Way better than you.
1: Watch. I'd flip that off right.
2: Oh, would you?
1: I'd flip that off at the
2: because you can't stand females.
1: Yeah. First off, it's the way you sound. You didn't like saying. Put some respect on Vanna White's name.
2: I did. I said the beautiful
1: Vanna
2: White.
1: Yeah, but you were seething. You were seething.
2: No.
1: While you were. I could hear it.
2: No.
1: I could hear it. So. Back in a moment at Z-Rock. It's the Rock Station.
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6: Oh, no.
2: What?
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1: aren't so much bad as they are tragically stupid.
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1: Spicy. He nailed this one real fast. This is in regard to MJ's audition to be the new voice of Wheel of Fortune. MJ, we all know that women don't say what they mean. So when you did your audition, here's what I heard. With your host, Ryan Seacrest, and that bitch, Vanna Way, who gets paid way too much money to turn letters. I mean, who the hell does she think she is? I can turn letters, and her hair looks stupid. Shame on you, MJ. That's exactly, dude, you nailed it. You nailed it. The quiet seething of her seeing another woman do a job she thinks she can do. Woo! Woo! Man. Wiener, I'd be afraid if I were you, man. She got your number now. Watch out. Watch out, ma'am. I hope you feel seen. I hope you feel seen because he saw you. Can I give you the most Florida story of all time?
2: I would love that.
1: And it's just a quick story because okay. We don't have a ton of time. But I saw this story this morning. And it was going to be a Florida or not story, but long story short, we couldn't get to Florida or not today. So I just want to tell you the story.
2: Okay.
1: Because as someone, you're like, why do we always make fun of Florida? Because it deserves to be made fun of.
2: Yeah.
1: And I grew up there, and I saw what it had to offer. And I can tell you that this is the epitome of a Florida woman, all right? 24-year-old woman, drunk driver, T-bones parked car, then punches owner after she came out to see what happened. So this woman, driving down the street drunk, crashes, T-bones a parked car in someone's yard.
2: God. All right?
1: Now, she's very pretty, by the way. She's definitely stripping material for Florida. Anyway, so this woman, drunk driver, T-bones his parked car. The person who lives in the house is like, what just happened? Came out to see why their car is now wrecked on their front lawn. And the woman, her first reaction, boom, punches the guy right in the face. Like, just right, like, just hauled off and punched him right in the face. Now she faces charges of DUI and battery. Police said she was drunk when she caused the car accident in Daytona Beach, Florida. Again, this, if you're asking for me to sum up Florida in 2 seconds, it's this. A drunk 24-year-old that hits a parked car and then punches the car's owner.
2: God.
1: Like, that is, and of course, she won't do a day in jail because...
2: God.
1: I know, but tell me that's not a hot mugshot.
2: I mean, yes,
1: that's
2: it is.
1: That's a hot mugshot.
2: It is.
1: She could be on Mug Shouties. Don't forget, Mug Shouties is a Twitter account that posts only the hottest mugshots. Mug Shouties. Don't ask me to spell it, because I can't. I think it's Mugshawties. Mug Shouties.
2: Shouties.
1: She could be a mug. That was, Monk loved those. He did. Anyway, she could be a mug shouty. That is literally the most Florida thing I've ever heard. That's what it's like growing up in Florida. Your parked car gets hit. You go outside to see what it is, and you get punched in the face.
2: God.
1: By a hot chick.
2: And you know this was probably late at night, you know?
1: Oh, no, it was during the day.
2: No, she was out just drunk driving.
1: Just broad daylight.
2: No good time to drunk drive. Let me just say that, because I sounded shocked. It's just usually... You know.
1: Hi, I'm MJ. There's no good time to drunk drive. A message from NHTSA.
2: Yeah.
1: I don't think that ad campaign's gonna go real far.
2: God. Yeah,
1: but you know, it's good sentiment.
2: And it was a dude she punched?
1: I believe so, yeah. Yeah, and he was probably like, go ahead. Go ahead, honey.
2: I don't think
1: go
2: so.
1: On.
2: You
1: go on,
2: you
1: honey.
2: have crashed into my car and hit me in the face.
1: Yeah.
2: You know?
1: Police say she had difficulty standing, smelling of alcohol, was swaying. When asked for her driver's license, Busher provided a passport. She was asked for her license again and handed the officer her purse. The officer asked her to provide a license. She allegedly stated that, quote, she was hot. Now, I don't know if she meant...
2: Probably Florida sun hot.
1: Or just a smoke show. And if you're a smoke show, you don't need a license in Florida. That's a law, I believe. She told police she was never, ever going to get pulled over again and explained that, oh, man. God, I mean, you know, the beauty of being an older guy now is that even just hearing about drunk girl talk, I get so annoyed I stop caring.
2: Yeah, exactly.
1: Like, it used to be back in the day, like, you deal with a lot of drunk girl talk.
2: Ugh.
1: And put up with it because, like, she's a smoke show. But as a 49-year-old married man, I see that now and I'm like, I don't care. You can, there's nothing you can do for me, honey. I don't have to listen to your dumb drunk girl talk anymore.
2: Big Daddy Sofa, she shouted, I'm private, and walked away, humming, wouldn't it be nice?
1: Oh, that's good. Oh, that's good. I'm trying to see who she punched. I think it was a guy, but evidence says that she crashed. Dispatchers told them the driver who allegedly crashed the car, later identified, was knocking on doors in the neighborhood before attempting to leave the scene. It doesn't say what the name of the person, it doesn't say the sex of the person she punched. I'm assuming it was a guy, because only a guy would have gotten that close. Hey, baby, you okay?
2: Oh, no, no. Okay? An angry female, you just hit my car, you bitch. Mm. I'm going to get close. Yeah, I'm going to get close. Mm. Mm. Mainly so I can make, like, smell and see if you are drunk, you know?
1: It'd be weird if a guy sniffed her. Hey, I have to smell you just for legal purposes. I need to know.
2: Yeah.
1: I need to, for legal purposes, I have to smell. And your hair. Because you never know. Sometimes you can tell when how drunk someone is based on how their hair smells. Pantene, you're good.
2: I wonder why she was knocking on doors.
1: It's probably like,
2: I'm hot. Do you have a glass of water?
1: Probably. Probably wanted a place to stay.
2: Yeah. Or can I take a nap?
1: Who put their car right in the middle of the sidewalk? Why would you do that? Why would you put your car? What asshat put their car in the middle of the sidewalk? Ridiculous.
2: Look, somebody put their car in my car.
1: That's crazy.
2: God.
1: Sir. I'm not going to stop knocking.
2: Yeah. Oh, hello. Yeah, yeah.
1: You have a car in your front lawn, you piece of trash. You have a car in your front lawn. It's all beat up.
2: God.
1: Piece of trash with a car, with a beat up car in your front lawn. Man, that's your car. And you hit. I don't care. Get your car off your lawn, you trash.
2: I want to take a nap.
1: Open the door. Do you have any burritos in here?
2: Do you have a frozen pizza?
1: I'm hot. I'm hot. God. I'm every, like, with every syllable, I'm like, I'm glad I'm married.
2: Yeah.
1: Every syllable, yeah. I'm glad I'm married. All right, back in a moment. It's Z-Rock. It's a rock.
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3: We have got a stalled vehicle. That's the outer loop of Manowar Boulevard just prior to Nicholas Park Drive. That does have the right lane blocked. I'm MJ, and that's your traffic.
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1: You know how the Civil War, we were pretty divided back then. You know that people were choosing sides.
2: Yeah.
1: Sometimes it was brother against brother.
2: Right.
1: Never heard sister against sister, but it was always brother against brother. You know? Well, this might be one of those situations where we again break into factions. Let me explain. Someone asked a question on Facebook. The United States of America has collapsed. Rival food chains have taken over. Who are you pledging your allegiance to? And it's broken up on the map. And I'll kind of explain. I don't know if you can. You might want to pull up the picture there. But basically, I'll give you an example. For instance, the western part of the United States, most of it is called the Empire of In-N-Out.
2: Okay.
1: Because, you know, that's where. For Texas, the South, it's the Greater Whataburger Republic.
2: Okay.
1: You get to the Southeast from like Louisiana to Florida, it's the Waffle House Autonomous Zone. All right. We, right here in the KFC Commonwealth, but to our north is the Skyline Chili.
2: No, God.
1: I know. I can't read what the word is, but it's the Skyline Chili, like, you know, Confederacy.
2: Yeah.
1: Then you get to the Midwest, you get the Confederated States of Culver's.
2: Mm-hmm.
1: All right. There's a small pocket in Oklahoma. It's the Bucky's Outpost North.
2: Okay.
1: There's also a Bucky's Outpost South. The Washington, D.C. area, that's the Five Guys Free Zone. You get to, like, Pennsylvania. It's the Demilitarized Sheets Zone. You've been in the Sheets. You know. If you know, you know. The northern part of the country is the Grand Duchy of Duncan. Although New Jersey is Jersey Mike's and New York is Shake Shack City State.
2: Okay.
1: All right. And then there's in Michigan, there's a small republic of the Baconator Republic of Wendy's. I think Wendy's should have more.
2: Yeah. I was wondering if they were going to be on the map.
1: Yeah. They're a very small part of like northern Michigan. Or maybe that's. Where is that? Maybe northern Ohio with the Cleveland area. The Northwest is the Socialist Republic of Starbucks.
2: Ugh.
1: Yeah, I know. I know. And it's basically who you're going to pledge your allegiance to.
2: Culver's.
1: So you're going to move to Minnesota and Wisconsin,
2: yep.
1: And you're going to pledge your allegiance to Culver's?
2: Yep.
1: Man, I don't.
2: A close second is Waffle House.
1: I was going to say I'm fighting for the Waffle House Autonomous Zone. It's just above that, by the way, is the Cookout Confederacy.
2: Oh, Cookout's good too, but
1: yeah, I don't like the Confederacy name though.
2: Yeah,
1: that's kind of weird. You know me, I love fried chicken. But I do not believe I can fight in the KFC Commonwealth.
2: No.
1: I just don't think I can do it.
2: But you love fried chicken.
1: I do love fried chicken.
2: So that seems very weird that you wouldn't.
1: But it's not the best fried chicken. It's a fast food fried chicken. It's fine. KFC is good, but, you know, I wouldn't fight for it. I wouldn't shed blood for it. You know what I mean? I'd shed blood for Waffle House.
2: Yeah.
1: I'd shed, and screw the Empire In-N-Out. In-N-Out burger is so overrated. It's the most overrated thing in the world. It's just a burger. People act like it's the greatest thing in the world. It's fine.
2: Yeah.
1: It's just very overpriced and fine. Oh. And then there's a small section on the bottom, and I know this is where Bonnie will go, the Republic de Taco Bell.
2: Oh.
1: It's in the Southwest.
2: Okay.
1: She's a Taco Bell gal, so me and my wife might have to break up over this. But I think I'm going I'm fighting for Waffle House. You?
2: Freaky Freak is going Waffle House hands down. Mm-hmm. Hamster Kisser being the little troll he is. Mm-mm. And of course MJ's gonna go to Minnesota with the liberals. I love Culver's and I do love liberals, so
1: I'd
2: be a Starbucks spy in Jersey.
1: No. Oh, I see what you're saying. I see what you get. It's a toss up between Culver's and Whataburger for me. Wendy's has lost me with how they deal with sauces now. Whoa, nipple.
2: Wait, what?
1: Hair. How do they deal with sauces now? Explain.
2: Who?
1: Nipple hair.
2: No, what
1: Wendy's.
2: Wendy's has the best sweet chili sauce. Oh, my God. The best.
1: I'm going to say, weirdly, I think they have the best honey mustard.
2: Their sauces are good.
1: But what is their new sauce policy? I need to know. What is this policy now? How they deal with their sauce? You said that very, very enigmatically, like they hurt you in some way. Waffle House, hands down, best coffee on the planet. Yeah, plus, you got to know, if you're in the Waffle House territory, you're going to win every fight. Okay, can you imagine, no offense to you baristas out there, but can you imagine a bunch of pink-haired baristas taking on some Waffle House waitresses? Not a contest.
2: Beckham,
1: not even a contest.
2: Many people have shed blood for Waffle House.
1: And I agree with you all. Waffle House coffee is king. It's way better than Starbucks. Can you imagine a bunch of Seattle baristas trying to walk into a Waffle House and lay it down?
2: I mean,
1: no, ma'am.
2: No.
1: No, I cannot.
2: It's not going
1: to
2: happen.
1: Go back to Portland. All right? Go back to Portland. Jeez.
2: Big Daddy, so if a Chick-fil-A chicken and waffles is worth fighting for, I'd slap a possum for that meal.
1: You know what's interesting is I'm looking at the map, and nowhere on the map is Chick-fil-A. And I would think it would be in Atlanta where it's based. I would think that there would be a Chick-fil-A contingent because I think it's based in Atlanta, Georgia. So you would think, but Waffle House got the whole state of Georgia.
2: Yeah. Most of our listeners are saying Waffle House.
1: Yeah. I think that's the only right answer. I think that's the only right answer. I'm really curious why Chick-fil-A is not on the map. Never dug in and out. Yeah, it's just fine. Wendy's charges for anything more than one sauce now. Back a few months ago, you can get two free sauces for fries, but they got rid of that spicy ranch. I'm sorry, nipple hair.
2: Damn.
1: I'm sorry. Yeah.
2: Because I can seriously, I need two of their spicy chilies. One to eat with my fries and one to take home.
1: I know, right?
2: Like, I love that stuff.
1: Also, let me just say that there's a lot of things in life that make a man feel good, but I don't know that anything makes a man feel better than being called hun at a Waffle House. I'm just telling you, when a woman at Waffle House, and it doesn't matter how old, it doesn't matter. Nothing about it matters. But when a woman at Waffle House sets down something and says, can I get you, hun? It just, like, it's like it gives you a soul boner.
2: Yeah, a soul boner.
1: A soul boner.
2: Wow, okay.
1: A soul boner. Yeah, I said it. A soul boner, which, yes, needs to be a band name. Soul boner.
2: God.
1: Am I wrong on that, guys? Back me up. Am I telling the truth over here or am I lying? That should be a band name. Yeah. Soul boner. It does.
2: When she calls you hun.
1: What can I get you, hun? Yeah. It does. It's just like, oh. Finally, a woman is not yelling at me. Not yet.
2: Not yet. Give her some time. I'm sure she will because you are you.
1: Yeah. Damn you. I know. I'm sorry. Just tuned in. How much extra? You know what? The nipple thing. Moist zucchini, don't ask. It's too much. It's too much. Skyline Nation all day. That includes Cincinnati and Dayton, Ohio. Those two places know how to throw down. Oh, more than Waffle House, sir.
2: Yeah. I mean.
1: Two people. I would fight for fast food Cincinnati chili. Man. Two people. Twitch, real talk. Thank you. I'm going with Five Guys. There, I said it. That's from Thomas.
2: I mean, Five Guys is great. Don't get me. I mean, they're great.
1: Oh. They are good.
2: But I don't know.
1: I can't not fight for Waffle House. I can't. What can I get you, hun? Okay, Soul Boner's going in the band name bucket at the moment. Hang on, it's Z-Rock. It's the Rock Station.
0: 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Here's traffic.
3: No delays due to collisions. We do have a closure at Grosvenor Avenue between Rose Street and Arlington Avenue. That road is closed through traffic. I'm MJ, and that's your traffic.
0: That's traffic on Z-Rock 103.
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1: stop,
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1: Of all people. 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
1: Someone would say, I think it was the great Michael Jackson that said, sometimes you got to take a look at the skank in the mirror.
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1: aren't so much bad as they are tragically stupid.
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2: ma'am,
3: it's perfection. I think just like my teeth.
2: I think she was hitting on you.
3: That's cool with me. She's cute. She's a doctor. Are you kidding me? Oh, sorry, Earl. Bye.
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1: aren't so much bad as they are tragically stupid.
3: If they've got a ghost outfit on, you can't see the bees underneath. Do you see what I'm saying? I explained this to you before. No, it's going to be a bee. I swear there's a bee under there. It's under the ghost outfit. That is stupid. Jesus Christ.
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1: What? Did you put it on my microphone? I know. Casey got it for me.
2: I know. It's a big pickle. I don't know why you're throwing it around. It's a big floppy pickle. I don't know why you...
1: Because you keep just... Oh.
2: MJ has been off for a couple days.
1: Yep.
2: And she's not, like, here for my shenanigans.
1: Oh,
2: and honestly, I find it maddening.
1: You are just, like, super hyper. You're like, come on.
2: I've been on my own for days and got an F you. What's going on? Hello. How you doing? Nothing.
1: I sent you a picture.
2: I've been on my own for days,
1: and
2: now I'm a little needy.
1: Big time.
2: And to be honest, like, you're not there for me. And
1: because
2: it's maddening.
1: So needy.
2: It's maddening how horrible you're treating me. Okay,
1: that's not
2: for just trying to be your friend.
1: Not true.
2: It's maddening. You've been gone for 2 days or 3 days or 5 days or whatever, and I've had a lot of pent up energy that I have not been able to release. And that sounds bad.
1: Yeah.
2: What I'm saying is, now that you're here, I want a big release.
1: No.
2: Now, see, that sounds weird.
1: Coming
2: across bad. What I'm saying is, though, I'm in a playful mood, and MJ
1: I am not.
2: She is not.
1: Remember the picture I sent you?
2: Which one? Of the bugs stripping the meat off the coyote skull?
1: Yep.
2: Yeah. No, that was a veiled threat.
1: I don't know. Maybe. Just saying.
2: Getting back to which fast food nation you're going to fight for. Big Daddy Sofa. My ex-girlfriend loved Five Guys, especially when I wasn't one of them. Ooh.
1: Oh my God.
2: That is that's hurtful, sir. That's Sorry about
1: that. And thank you, listeners, Jack Patty. MJ just being cautious after the pickle toy incident in front of our mayor. Let us not forget.
2: Go back and listen.
1: podcasted it. What did you call it?
2: The pickle incident.
1: Oh my God.
2: Go back and listen.
1: Oh,
2: to
1: my God.
2: Last Thursday. It's called the pickle incident because Casey brought MJ. It has a name. I can't remember what this is called, but
1: it's called the big squishy pickle.
2: But it's big. Yeah. But it's like a thing you buy at the mall that all the kids want, but it's a big floppy pickle. And I was swinging it around and popping her in the face.
1: Yep.
2: The mayor walked, and Casey said, "You better stop that before the mayor walks in." And like, not a second.
1: I open the door. Me and Casey step out. To which then, from behind, slaps me on the cheek with this enormous pickle as I am looking right into the mayor's eyes. And I want you to know that when we went off air that day, and I was outside having a cigarette, her and her assistant were leaving, and I got the door for them. And Mayor Gordon just looked at me and was like, she just laughed. That was all she could do. And I was just like, oh, God. Man.
2: I mean, the timing was perfect. The timing was absolutely perfect. And sorry about that. Listen, mistakes, were they made? Yes, they were. Okay? They were made. But do we live in them? No. We move on from them. Okay, and I'm going to need you to move on from them and be here with me today in a playful mood just because you forgot your...
1: Hey,
2: turn on the mics.
1: I know, but... You're just very...
2: Pushing it?
1: Yeah, you're pushing your
2: pushing
1: luck.
2: It today?
1: Cruising for
2: you're
1: a bruising.
2: That's what my father would say.
1: Yeah.
2: You're cruising.
1: That's what you're doing.
2: You're cruising for a bruising.
1: Yeah.
2: It's not my fault that MJ left her at home and... Listen, I'm just saying, I'm here for you. I came to play today, and you're going to have to put up with me because I'm needy.
1: I have been putting up with you.
2: Better. You're going to have to do a better job, ma'am.
1: Terrible.
2: You have to do a better job.
1: And I don't have time. I got a bunch of stuff I need to do for Joe, Mr. Exotic, as I call him now.
2: Let me explain, by the way, those of you who weren't listening early this morning. Yesterday, a package arrived for MJ. It's a very large manila envelope. And it's about, I don't know, 3/4 inch thick.
1: Mm-hmm.
2: And it came open because it was addressed to someone who doesn't exist. For whatever reason, what is the name he put on your letter?
1: MJ Cummings.
2: Right. So we didn't know the person who does the mail in the building wasn't.
1: It's from Joe Exotic. Oh, well, they opened it.
2: Yeah, they opened it because they were like, well, it came from prison.
1: Yeah.
2: And it has his real name on it. And it was addressed to someone who doesn't exist. So we're actually lucky that you got it here because there were a couple things. Anyway, so they had to open it up to see like who. And once they started seeing his letters from prison, they were like, oh, it's MJ's. I'm not even kidding. Once they saw it was letters from a prison.
1: Really?
2: Yes.
1: Oh, my God.
2: Once they were like, it's letters from a prison, they brought it right up here. Because they were like, it only could be MJ's.
1: Oh, my God.
2: So whoever does the mail in the building realized. But anyway, so what it is a stack of letters that people around the country sent Joe Exotic. He has now sent them to MJ to digitize for him.
1: Yeah.
2: He gave her paperwork. He gave her a homework assignment.
1: All I got to do is scan some 20, 30, 40 letters or something. No big deal. No big deal at all, man.
2: Really?
1: I don't mind.
2: You don't mind doing Joe's paperwork?
1: No, it's fine.
2: You're filing Joe's TPS reports?
1: Yeah.
2: Really?
1: Listen. Plus I get to read all of them, which is cool.
2: Is it cool?
1: Yeah. And he told me I could read some on air if I wanted to, but
2: thank
1: I'm not.
2: Joe. Thank you, Joe.
1: I will read this paragraph.
2: Let me just say, you've gotten her to do more work in the 2 months you've known her than she has for me in the last 22 years I've known her. So
1: this is just a paragraph from one. Oh, sure. I want you to know how much I admire you for always being 100% unapologetically yourself. The mullet, the rhinestones, the sheer attitude, you're an absolute icon. And by the way, I saw a tiger as a total masterpiece. And don't let anyone tell you any differently. And it's true. I saw a tiger and a tiger saw a man.
2: There's one that starts with, that bitch, Carol Baskin.
1: Yes, one of them. Yeah, that's how it starts. That one's good. There are some good ones in here.
2: MJ, we dealt with him all Friday and Tuesday morning. He's your problem now.
1: Oh,
2: hey,
1: God.
2: Thomas.
1: Yeah, and I'm sorry. I'm sorry.
2: Speaking of which, we got to put Soul Boner in the name band jar.
1: Yeah.
2: I said earlier on the air, and I think it's true while talking about the fast food factions, that to a man, and correct me if I'm wrong, nothing feels as good as being called hun at a Waffle House. Like it just, like I said, when she comes by and she says, what can I get you, hun? It gives you a soul boner. Like it just does. So anyway, soul boner is going into the band. Ma'am.
1: You. Sorry, I'm just going through some of these letters, man.
2: Ma'am.
1: Sorry.
2: You work for him after 10.
1: Okay, fine. That's a deal.
2: Soul boner is going in the band name bucket. And what is
1: and no, Joe has not made me his bitch. I am a volunteer. I volunteer.
2: She's volunteered to be his bitch. Quit being grouchy, MJ. That's from Dustin. Quit being grouchy, MJ.
1: I'm not grouchy.
2: Yeah. He's blind and he can see that
1: he's an albino. He's not blind.
2: No, he is.
1: He's blind?
2: Yes.
1: I mean, I know albinos like their
2: albinos
1: vision.
2: Can have different, but he's not even, he has a person with albinism. But anyway.
1: When did he say he was blind?
2: Like,
1: did you make that up?
2: Like four,
1: Dustin.
2: Text up, like four texts up. I'm sure. I'm pretty sure he's blind. Anyway,
1: I think you're making stuff up.
2: I'm pretty sure he's blind. Damn it. Yeah. At 7:41, as a blind guy, I can see that MJ is better. He said that about something. Then he said, MJ, quit being grouchy. He can see you're being grouchy, and he's blind. Yeah. All right. I like that. Yeah. He's blind. No, he's albino.
1: Well, I mean, I know albinos have trouble, like, you know, with vision, especially, like, with sun, obviously, because they're albino, but...
2: He said he's blind. Okay. Give her a Valium, Twitch. If there was a Valium in the room, I'd fight her for it right now, okay? MJ, soul boner went in. What's coming out? Took you that long to pick a damn thing? The mail room guy at your building needs to write a memoir about receiving MJ's mail.
1: Yeah, because remember they knew when the bones were delivered to me.
2: That's right.
1: And they opened it up. That was another office, and even they knew.
2: I strongly disagree with soul boner. It strikes me as disingenuous. Explain, 512. Explain, because that's interesting. I'm curious. All right. What came out?
1: Space penis.
2: Very fitting that Soul Boner went in and Space Penis came out. Very fitting.
1: I feel like you need to talk about some stuff.
2: I feel like you
1: like your obsession with penises.
2: I feel like you need to talk a little less, to be honest with you. Make me happy. Back in a moment at Z-Rock.
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1: Man, weed is so bad for your brain. 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
3: 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I'm fine.
2: Exactly.
3: We start out okay.
2: Right. 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
3: Well, it's okay. 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
2: I can tell you starfish that whole bed.
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2: that.
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21: We've got a hot one on the way Wednesday. Highs in the low 90s, the heat index in the mid to upper 90s, mostly to partly sunny skies. Showers and thundershowers on and off overnight into Thursday. Watch for gusty wind from some strong storms and locally heavy rain, especially in the bluegrass, with highs in the mid 80s. We'll dry out and cool off a little more, low 80s, partly sunny Friday. I'm meteorologist Tom Ackerman with your LEX 18 Storm Tracker forecast on Z-Rock 103, the rock station.

0: Picture Paradise. 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
1: 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She says, don't you ever. She's got spit flying out of her mouth. 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And she goes, I am weed. I am weed.
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1: aren't so much bad as they are tragically stupid.
2: I can make you a damn good cappuccino. My phone
3: I wish you'd get to making. I wish you'd do something.
2: I don't have a frothing arm.
3: Did you lose it in the war?
2: No.
3: Did you lose your frothing arm in the war? What happened? I don't got a frothing arm. That's not something you typically hear someone scream.
2: No, you know, like on the espresso machine. It's got a frothing
3: arm. I lost my frothing arm in the war.
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3: Would you rather rub sunscreen on his back or sleep in the same bed with him?
2: Wasn't that long ago. I feel like you did share a bed with a man. 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
3: Yeah.
4: That's where it started.
2: So I don't think you're that uncomfortable.
3: Yeah.
4: Yes, if I black out drunk. Yeah.
3: When fireball shots are involved, he doesn't care.
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6: We've got a hot one on the way Wednesday. Highs in the low 90s, the heat index in the mid to upper 90s, mostly to partly sunny skies. Showers and thundershowers on and off overnight into Thursday. Watch for gusty wind from some strong storms and locally heavy rain, especially in the bluegrass with highs in the mid 80s. We'll dry out and cool off a little more, low 80s, partly sunny Friday. I'm meteorologist Tom Ackerman with your LEX18 Storm Tracker forecast on Z Rock 103, the rock station.
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3: 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She's going to try, so we're going to have this stupid argument again tomorrow. Jeez. Tomorrow it's going to be like, well, why didn't they tell you not to drink the raw egg whites? They didn't tell you not to drink. It says nowhere on here, don't drink the raw egg whites. I drank them. Stay in school, kids.
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3: You're the only person for whom just crack an egg is too complicated. The instructions are the name.
2: Like, seriously, it's three. It's like the potatoes come in one pouch, the cheese comes another, the bacon comes another, and it's like, microwave for this and take out and stir some more. Are you even done? I don't know. Oh, watch. Oh, God. These potatoes look weird. I paid $1.26 for this.
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1: aren't so much bad as they are tragically stupid.
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2: are we doing?
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2: No, this took a weird turn and I did it.
3: Yeah, you did.
2: I did.
3: Yeah, you did it. That's right. It took a weird turn. It's all because of you. We are getting weird looks from across the hall, the AM station.
2: Yeah. They're just jealous of how hot we are.
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1: aren't so much bad as they are tragically stupid.
2: If you don't hear about women, like, no woman dies while doing that. Why? 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
3: Leandra, we're smart enough to use tools. 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
1: aren't so much bad as they are tragically stupid.
2: She over-massaged herself. Yep. 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
3: Hey, hey, hey.
2: You can't bring that up like it's a thing.
3: 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It happens to people all the time. Pretty sure that there's a warning label on that says, like, many
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3: people
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1: 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Nothing weird about that. Nothing. What? Eyes are up here, man.
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1: aren't so much bad as they are tragically stupid.
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2: 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I'll give them that. Whoever wrote the instructions on it could not underestimate the amount of idiocy that they would encounter with you. They could not. I envy people who haven't met you yet.
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1: aren't so much bad as they are tragically stupid.
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3: No, I have to check. 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
2: And for that amount of money, Fat Becca will deliver it right to your house. two questions, MJ. How much is the calendar? And how much for a weekend with Fat Becca? Sir! Cat pervert! Cat pervert!
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4: Bread.
3: Oh, God, don't. No, it's the worst mistake I've made in my life. And I was addicted to heroin. And I'm telling you, try to bite a spoon bread. Oh, God.
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7: Hot one on the way Wednesday. Highs in the low 90s. The heat index in the mid to upper 90s. Mostly to partly sunny skies. Showers and thundershowers on and off overnight into Thursday. Watch for gusty wind from some strong storms and locally heavy rain, especially in the Bluegrass, with highs in the mid 80s. We'll dry out and cool off a little more. Low 80s, partly sunny Friday. I'm meteorologist Tom Ackerman with your LEX18 Storm Tracker forecast on Z-Rock 103, the rock station.
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6: 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Nothing. 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Eyes are up here, man.
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6: 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That was worse than lightning.
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7: aren't so much bad as they are tragically stupid.
8: Yeah, just rip it off Earl. I'm fine.
1: Exactly.
8: Like, we start out okay.
1: Right. He's, and then in the middle of the night, he's like an Eskimo just shivering.
8: Well, it's okay. He doesn't need that much blanket because I take up so much of the bed he's
1: nothing.
8: Pushed all the way to the edge.
1: Nothing in my life surprises me less than finding out you sleep like an a-hole. Like, I bet you starfish.
8: Oh, yeah.
1: I can tell you starfish that whole bed.
8: Oh, yeah.
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7: aren't so much bad as they are tragically stupid.
1: People with ADD will leave drawers and doors open.
10: I do.
1: Yeah, because it's...
10: I don't have ADD.
1: You have something. I don't know why.
8: He just diagnosed you.
1: Dude, I'm sorry.
8: You're not right.
1: Oh, like you are.
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7: aren't so much bad as they are tragically stupid.
8: What are we doing?
1: What are we doing? 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
8: No, this is... This took a weird turn, and did it.
1: Yeah. Yeah, you did.
8: I did.
1: Yeah, you did it. That's right. It took a weird turn, and it's all because of you. We are getting weird looks from across the hall, the AM station.
8: Yeah. They're just jealous of how hot we are.
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2: A hot one on the way Wednesday. Highs in the low 90s. The heat index in the mid to upper 90s. Mostly to partly sunny skies. Showers and thundershowers on and off overnight into Thursday. Watch for gusty wind from some strong storms and locally heavy rain, especially in the Bluegrass, with highs in the mid 80s. We'll dry out and cool off a little more. Low 80s, partly sunny Friday. I'm meteorologist Tom Ackerman with your LEX18 Storm Tracker forecast on Z-Rock 103, the rock station.
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6: 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I lost my frothing arm in the war.
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10: The hot one on the way Wednesday. Highs in the low 90s. The heat index in the mid to upper 90s. Mostly to partly sunny skies. Showers and thundershowers on and off overnight into Thursday. Watch for gusty wind from some strong storms and locally heavy rain, especially in the bluegrass, with highs in the mid 80s. We'll dry out and cool off a little more. Low 80s, partly sunny Friday. I'm meteorologist Tom Ackerman with your LEX18 Storm Tracker forecast on Z-Rock 103, the rock station.
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0: Picture Paradise. 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
2: 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Do you see what I'm saying? 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No, it's going to be a bee. I swear there's a bee under there. It's under the ghost outfit. That is stupid. Jesus Christ.
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2: be.
3: Stop. You
2: yeah.
3: are suggesting.
2: I am.
3: Of all people.
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2: Okay.
3: Someone would say, I think it was the great Michael Jackson that said, sometimes you got to take a look at the skank in the mirror.
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1: aren't so much bad as they are tragically stupid.
3: My favorite thing might be MJ getting struck by lightning. I don't know why. Do it again.
2: I'm okay. Oh, I smell coffee. That burned. That was worse than lightning. That was worse than lightning. I forgot I had my coffee in my...
3: The most redneck... I gotta get that. Most redneck thing. That was worse than lightning.
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1: aren't so much bad as they are tragically stupid.
2: What are we doing?
3: What
2: are we doing?
3: I'm scratching my head.
2: No, this took what? A weird turn and the I weird, did it.
3: Yeah. Yeah, you did.
2: I did.
3: Yeah, you did it. That's right. It took a weird turn. It's all because of you. We are getting weird looks from across the hall, yeah, the AM station. Yeah.
2: They're just jealous of how hot we are.
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1: aren't so much bad as they are tragically stupid.
3: You bought a manager special thing that was going to close out for $1.12. 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
2: You know how mad I would have been if I'd paid whatever.
3: 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Anytime something is in a grocery store for $1.12, just expect something to be wrong with it. It was $1.12. It didn't even end in 99. You can tell it was messed up.
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2: how bad Reese's Pieces are.
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3: 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Make me think that we're going to kiss it and stop. 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
6: aren't so much bad as they are tragically stupid.
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8: 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Nothing. What? Eyes are up here, man.
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6: aren't so much bad as they are tragically stupid.
8: You bought a manager special thing that was going to close out for $1.12. 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
7: You know how mad I would have been if I'd paid whatever?
8: 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It was $1.12. It didn't even end in 99. You can tell it was messed up.
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3: Yeah, just rip it off Earl. 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
2: Exactly.
3: Like, we start out okay.
2: Right. He's and then in the middle of the night, he's like an Eskimo just shivering.
3: Well, it's okay. He doesn't need that much blanket because I take up so much of the bed he's
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3: Pushed all the way to the edge.
2: Nothing in my life surprises me less than finding out you sleep like an a-hole. Like, I bet you starfish.
3: Oh, yeah.
2: I can tell. You starfish that whole bed.
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1: aren't so much bad as they are tragically stupid.
2: 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Thank you so much.
4: Oh, yeah, baby. You're having sexual congress with a woman.
3: Now put that in your head.
4: Right.
3: I hope that pops up the next time.
2: 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Man, chores? Y'all think it's chores, though? Really?
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1: aren't so much bad as they are tragically stupid.
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2: Ugh.
4: And they said, I think it was like $5,
2: ugh,
4: but it was like 20 if you threw up. 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
2: Shipping is $700.
3: No, I have to check. 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
2: And for that amount of money, Fat Becca will deliver it right to your house. two questions, MJ. How much is the calendar? And how much for a weekend with Fat Becca? Sir! Cat pervert! Cat pervert!
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3: No, this took a weird turn and did it.
2: 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Yeah, you did.
3: I did.
2: Yeah, you did it. That's right. It took a weird turn. It's all because of you. We are getting weird looks from across the hall, the AM station.
3: Yeah. They're just jealous of how hot we are.
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10: Got a hot one on the way Wednesday. Highs in the low 90s. The heat index in the mid to upper 90s. Mostly to partly sunny skies. Showers and thundershowers on and off overnight into Thursday. Watch for gusty wind from some strong storms and locally heavy rain, especially in the Bluegrass, with highs in the mid 80s. We'll dry out and cool off a little more. Low 80s, partly sunny Friday. I'm meteorologist Tom Ackerman with your LEX18 Storm Tracker forecast on Z-Rock 103, the rock station.
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7: Nothing in my life surprises me less than finding out you sleep like an a-hole. 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
6: You know how mad I would have been if I'd paid whatever?
7: 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It didn't even end in 99. You can tell it was messed up.
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5: aren't so much bad as they are tragically stupid.
6: What are we doing?
7: What are we doing? 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
6: This took a weird turn, and I did it.
7: Yeah! Yeah, you did!
6: I did!
7: Yeah, you did it! That's right, it took a weird turn, and it's all because of you! We are getting weird looks from across the hall, the AM station.
6: Yeah. 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
5: aren't so much bad as they are tragically stupid.
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7: 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I'll give them that. Whoever wrote the instructions on it could not underestimate the amount of idiocy that they would encounter with you. They could not. I envy people who haven't met you yet.
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6: 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Oh, God, don't. 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And I'm telling you, try to bite a spoon bread. Oh, God.
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5: aren't so much bad as they are tragically stupid.
7: I bribed myself.
6: What?
7: Yeah, let me just put my leg on the counter.
6: Oh, my God. Don't. You're going to hurt yourself.
7: I bribed myself. Yeah. You know? Yeah, it's a comfortable position. I put my leg on a 4-foot counter and just lean my knee on it. You know? Nothing weird about that. Nothing. What? Eyes are up here, man.
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0: 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Throw in an autographed guitar, a meet and greet with Billy Howardell, and 200 cash. 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
1: aren't so much bad as they are tragically stupid.
2: We're changing a tire on a cattle trailer. I bent down and bent over and heard a sound. A bull came up behind me. I guess he thought I was interested. Okay. Next thing I know, I stood up and then I had to punch him in the face. That's the thing you go into therapy for. You ever punch a horny bull? I punched a horny bull.
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1: aren't so much bad as they are tragically stupid.
2: I think if your doctor wants you on a drug, he is going to have to come to your house in the middle of the night and give it to you.
3: Yeah, we need to make it, or meet me in a parking lot.
2: Right. It has to be a little, just a little shady.
3: Yeah.
2: Because if he just gives you a prescription and you go to Walmart and fill it, that's not.
3: I'm confused.
2: I don't understand how this works. This is a trap?
3: Wait,
2: hey, trap!
3: Yeah,
2: if you're a cop, you got to tell me.
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3: My friend eats bugles with easy cheese and makes them look like tiny ice cream cones. 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
2: I hope. Well, A, yes, that's brilliant. B, tell me your friend smokes weed without telling me your friend smokes weed.
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2: C, I hope you've all written that friend's obituary because you're going to need it soon. Last thing I'm going to tell you is that guy is not going to be buried with both feet.
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4: Battles aren't won solely on the field. That's a common misconception. Battles are won within, over enemies of fear, enemies of doubt. 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
7: A hot one on the way Wednesday. Highs in the low 90s. The heat index in the mid to upper 90s. Mostly to partly sunny skies. Showers and thundershowers on and off overnight into Thursday. Watch for gusty wind from some strong storms and locally heavy rain, especially in the Bluegrass, with highs in the mid 80s. We'll dry out and cool off a little more. Low 80s, partly sunny Friday. I'm meteorologist Tom Ackerman with your LEX18 Storm Tracker forecast on Z Rock 103, the rock station.
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2: I can name three things you own that make you look insane. 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
2: You're welcome. 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
4: I did.
2: Yeah, you did it. That's right. It took a weird turn. It's all because of you. We are getting weird looks from across the hall, the AM station.
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1: We start out okay.
0: Right. He's and then in the middle of the night, he's like an Eskimo just shivering.
1: Well, it's okay. He doesn't need that much blanket because I take up so much of the bed pushed all the way to the edge.
0: Nothing in my life surprises me less than finding out you sleep like an a-hole. Like, I bet you starfish.
1: Oh, yeah.
0: I can tell you starfish that whole bed.
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8: aren't so much bad as they are tragically stupid.
1: Okay, and I'm going to put this in the fridge.
0: Take 20 minutes to figure out how to make eggs tomorrow. She's going to try, so we're going to have this stupid argument again tomorrow. Jeez. Tomorrow it's going to be like, well, why didn't they tell you not to drink the raw egg whites? They didn't tell you not to drink. It says nowhere on here, don't drink the raw egg whites. I drank them. Stay in school, kids.
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2: You're the only person for whom just crack an egg is too complicated. The instructions are the name.
4: Like, seriously, it's three. It's like the potatoes come in one pouch, the cheese comes another, the bacon comes another, and it's like, microwave for this and take out and stir some more. Are you even done? I don't know. Oh, watch. Oh, God. These potatoes look weird. I paid $1.26 for this.
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5: We got a hot one on the way Wednesday. Highs in the low 90s, the heat index in the mid to upper 90s, mostly to partly sunny skies. Showers and thundershowers on and off overnight into Thursday. Watch for gusty wind from some strong storms and locally heavy rain, especially in the bluegrass, with highs in the mid 80s. We'll dry out and cool off a little more, low 80s, partly sunny Friday. I'm meteorologist Tom Ackerman with your LEX 18 Storm Tracker forecast on Z-Rock 103, the rock station.
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2: You tell me to
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2: my face
3: how bad Reese's Pieces are.
2: You come here and you say it right to my soft, soft lips, okay? 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
2: Do that thing where you put your hand on the back of my head and gently pull me closer to you. Make me think that we're going to kiss it and stop. You tell me by getting your body real close to mine so I can taste your breath in my nostrils. 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
3: So I don't think you're that uncomfortable.
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4: Yes, if I'm blackout drunk. 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
2: When fireball shots are involved, he doesn't care.
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6: Police are on the scene of a non-injury accident, Clay's Mill Road between Stone Road and Wellington Way. So use caution in the area. I'm Deidre with your afternoon traffic.
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1: aren't so much bad as they are tragically stupid.
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6: A hot one on the way Wednesday. Highs in the low 90s. The heat index in the mid to upper 90s. Mostly to partly sunny skies. Showers and thundershowers on and off overnight into Thursday. Watch for gusty wind from some strong storms and locally heavy rain, especially in the bluegrass with highs in the mid 80s. We'll dry out and cool off a little more. Low 80s, partly sunny Friday. I'm meteorologist Tom Ackerman with your LEX18 Storm Tracker forecast on Z-Rock 103, the rock station.
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1: aren't so much bad as they are tragically stupid.
2: You're the only person for whom just crack an egg is too complicated. The instructions are the name.
3: Like, seriously, it's three. It's like the potatoes come in one pouch, the cheese comes another, the bacon comes another, and it's like, microwave for this and take out and stir some more. Are you even done? I don't know. Oh, watch. Oh, God. These potatoes look weird. I paid $1.26 for this.
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3: Oh, my God. Don't. You're going to hurt yourself.
2: I sprayed myself. Yeah. You know? Yeah, it's just a comfortable position. Like put my leg on a 4-foot counter and just lean my knee on it. You know? Nothing weird about that. Nothing. What? Eyes are up here, man.
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3: 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Do you see what I'm saying? 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No, it's going to be a bee. 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It's under the ghost outfit. 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
6: aren't so much bad as they are tragically stupid.
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4: 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And for that amount of money, Fat Becca will deliver it right to your house. two questions, MJ. 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
4: Sir, you tried to fight a kangaroo. 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Was it like a sanctioned match? Did you guys have to go get drug tested? Was there a fighting commission involved? 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
6: A petting zoo.
4: You got arrested? 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
4: Yeah, he did. This is how the mother noticed that something was amiss, right?
6: I hope the kid's an angry drunk.
7: I love you, Mom. 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